like the legend of the phoenix. 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What keeps the planet safe?

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2: 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Hey, what's going on, man? Yeah, she's at home.

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You played it cool and I played it dumb. Don't you think I'm a little too young to be messed with like that? So convincing, you made it look fun. Laugh it off, but the damage is done. Saying baby, just relax.

Something I can feel deep inside my body, my soul. And I want to be that star shining down on you, watching over you every step of the way. And just let me be that star shining in the night.